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0: 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All systems are go. And we are on.
3: 3.
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5: Brush, brush, brush your teeth. Brush your teeth.
6: That's some grease, right? What she was talking about? That was hair, right?
5: She was talking about her hair. Okay. You know, you could really just like sing a song anytime you brush your teeth. You're supposed to brush your teeth for 60 seconds at least every single day, twice a day, once in the morning and once at night. Do you do this, though?
6: Brush my teeth? Yes, I do. I brush my teeth. But multiple.
5: But do you sing a song? Do you sing a song while you're brushing your teeth to make sure that you brush long enough?
6: Apparently, what you're supposed to do your, like, the ABCs. And once you get, like, do the ABCs, that's long enough. But I know it's really bad because I have, like, that electric one and it's set to a timer. But there's times where I'm like, is the timer broke? Because it feels like I've been brushing for a really long time.
5: Yeah. I will say also, though, that I'm a little shocked. A lot of people say if you brush your teeth 3 times a day, you're going to have a longer life. I don't know if I can fit extra time in my day. Like, I'm already brushing enough, right?
6: Like, maybe what? Because you're exercising more for, like, are you moving
5: your arm? No, it's because it's taking the bacteria out of your mouth, apparently.
6: Oh.
5: Yeah.

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1: 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It's Donnie.
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1: Pop Crush night. Woo! Squatters. Not the squatty potty, which I will say, do you have a squatty potty?
2: I don't, but everyone talks about it like it's the actual gold in the bathroom. Like, that's
1: life
2: what you need to have.
1: Changing. I put, honey, I prop my feet up, smooth sailing. Oh, it's good. It is a life saver. But Squatters, it's also a new show on A&E. But I might be a squatter now.
2: What? No, okay. You've got a great apartment and, like, you know, you're going to stop paying your rent and just live there.
1: You ready for it?
2: I think. I hope.
1: Yeah, well, that's coming up next.
0: Hey, join the Pop Crush crew. Tap, chat, and be heard.
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17: I'm meteorologist Mandy Faluber with your updated forecast. Lows dip down to about 67 tonight under partly cloudy skies. Winds out of the south around 5 miles per hour. High temperatures reach up to 90 tomorrow. Sunshine mixed with clouds at times. Overcast tomorrow night. Slight chance of rain showers. Lows level off around 65. That's the latest forecast on I-94. Currently, it's 86 degrees.
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1: Squatters, Pop Crush Night on Snap Johnny Meacham. We are talking about squatting, not in your bathroom, but like in your entire house. And Donnie, I feel like you're about to break the law and I'm almost nervous to get the tail. What happened?
2: All right. So I will preface this with it stresses me out on a daily basis, but I also could use a little advice, slide into the DMs, or you can call 1-888-952-17. So I like the part, there's literal poops coming out the side of the apartment. I don't know how else to say it. Poop, literal. Shooting outside of the apartment. Like I don't know how.
1: Pipe versus loose.
2: Yes, a whole pipe versus West Hollywood.
1: Wow. Okay. Yeah. And you want to squat there and stay? I would try and get out of that apartment.
2: Well, that's the thing. But the problem is like there's bugs because of it. They never replaced my AC. So there's so many things going wrong. But also it's like, I don't want to pay to live here. Right. I need to get out. But also like, we have to pay while I'm here. So I'm like, I'm stressed out because I want to be tough. You know, I want to be one of those people who's like strong arming the people and be like, look, I'm not paying and I will get out. I promise, but I'm scared.
1: Yeah, no, it's a very scary situation. But if I have to look out my window and potentially have to use a moat or a boat to cross the muddy river and it's not mud, I can't live there. Donnie, just move to Nashville. This is your opportunity to change one crappy situation for another.
2: But if anybody's been in this situation, please just slide into the DMs. Just a little bit of you're going to be okay or run or just, you know, wear a hazmat suit. Slide into the DMs. 1-888-900-5217. I don't want to be a squatter. My legs can't hold me up.

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1: Sunny, I saw the article that you posted on popcrush.com, and it was about the man who was devastated after his girlfriend, like, threw away his grandmother's recipe.
2: 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She was angry because he was like, he loves his late grandma more than me. Yeah, you know why? Granny left him some money. You know how he's cooking that food for you, sweetie? On the money his granny left him.
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1: What you watching? It's your girl Lauren Snap and Donnie Meacham hanging out with you on Pop Crush Nights. I'm always looking for a TV show that I can actually get into. And Donnie loves Love is Blind. Ooh, he loves a dating reality TV show. But there is one, Donnie, that I'm obsessed with. It all comes down to the basic thought of, does age really matter when you're dating?
2: I mean, are there files on it? 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
1: Okay, I'm going to talk about it next. I'm very excited, and this rarely happens to me.
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1: I'm meteorologist Mandy Faluber with your updated forecast. Lows level off around 67. Tonight, under partly cloudy skies, southerly winds around 5 miles per hour. Sunshine mixed with clouds at times again. Tomorrow, 90. Cloudy skies expected tomorrow night. Slight chance of rain showers. Lows level off around 65. That's the latest forecast on I-94. Currently 82.
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1: Splurge that you recently have spent some money on, because I got a new pair of shoelaces for my sneakers and it's the best thing I've done for myself in a while.
2: Crazy expensive.
1: Yeah. Yeah. They were
2: shoelaces
1: like
2: are expensive.
1: They're really expensive. $25 to get new shoelaces. 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
1: for
2: you
1: my
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1: sneakers.
2: Lately?
1: $9 on the low end.
2: I was like,
1: sale.
2: Oh my God.
1: Was it made of a Chanel?
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6: 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I've noticed that a lot of people are watching TV with their subtitles on.
7: Who? Like people who can't hear? Like, no, why are you watching TV with subtitles? If I wanted to read, I'd read a book. But I don't want to read, so I'm watching TV. What?
6: Okay, no. Well, I feel like it helps me with my ADHD because I can like focus on something and then I'm actually paying attention to the movie. Otherwise, I'm just like, how many pieces of popcorn are in this bucket?
7: 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You're not paying attention to this. I disagree with this. 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
6: Okay, join the debate. 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That number again, 1-888-900-5217. Subtitles or nah? Just the

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1: When you find out that your friends are actually liars, what do you do? 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
1: 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You went hiking.
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23: I'm meteorologist Mandy Faluber with your updated forecast. Lows level off around 68 tonight under partly cloudy skies. South winds around 5 miles per hour. Sunshine mixed with clouds at times again. Tomorrow, daytime highs approaching 88. Cloudy skies. Tomorrow night, slight chance of rain showers. Lows level off around 67. That's the latest forecast on I-94. Right now, it's 81 degrees.
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1: Lauren Snap, Donnie Meacham, and we are talking about liars. When you find out that your friend is a liar, what do you do about it? Call, let us know the story, 1-888-952-17. I found out that Donnie is a liar. He's not been telling me what he's actually up to on the weekends, and now I just don't feel like I can trust you.
2: You know, when you asked me, I was younger and wiser then. So here's the thing. Lauren, what are you doing this week? Nothing. Oh my, I am not leaving my apartment. Literally nothing. My friends want me to go hiking. I'm absolutely not going hiking. Next thing you know, I have a whole content video on my Instagram about editing the hike. Like a reality, I'm hiking, there's snakes, everything involved. But you know, here's the problem. And I don't know if you have this problem too. It's like, I have a hard time saying no.
1: So peer pressure.
2: Internally, I did not want to go. I was hiking and I was like looking for the biggest cliff with the shortest walk off. But my friends kept walking on the outside like I was a child walking on the sidewalk. And you know, you always have the kid on the inside.
1: Yeah.
2: So that was how my friends were.
1: Protection. They were protecting you. Yeah. Because you were going to go fling yourself off the mountain. You hated it so much.
2: How do you say no? It's hard to say no, right?
1: No. Is it harder to say no or just harder to like not lie?
2: Both.
1: I know.
2: I'd be lying to you if I said it was harder to say no.
1: Well, I think if your friends are liars, you have to call them out. Let me know what you think. Slide into the DMs.
2: Trust me. I got a text immediately. Oh, that's interesting.

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1: Pop Crush Nights. Woo! Squatters. Not the squatty potty, which I will say, do you have a squatty potty?
2: I don't, but everyone talks about it like it's the actual gold in the bathroom. Like, that's
1: life
2: what you need to have.
1: Changing. I put, honey, I prop my feet up, smooth sailing. Oh, it's good. It is a life saver. But Squatters, it's also a new show on A&E. But I might be a squatter, Lauren.
2: What? No, okay. You've got a great apartment and, like, you know, you're going to stop paying your rent and just live there?
1: Are you ready for it?
2: I think. I hope.
1: Yeah, well, that's coming up next.
0: Got something to say? Hit that chat button on the Pop Crush app.
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16: I'm meteorologist Mandy Faluber with your updated forecast. Lows of aloft around 68 tonight under partly cloudy skies. South winds around 5 miles per hour. Sunshine mixed with clouds at times again tomorrow. Daytime highs approaching 88. Cloudy skies tomorrow night. Slight chance of rain showers. Lows level off around 67. That's the latest forecast on I-94. currently 79.
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1: What you watching? It's your girl Lauren Snapp and Donnie Meacham hanging out with you on Pop Crush Nights. I'm always looking for a TV show that I can actually get into. And Donnie loves Love is Blind. Ooh, he loves a dating reality TV show. But there is one, Donnie, that I'm obsessed with. It all comes down to the basic thought of, does age really matter when you're dating?
2: I mean, are there files on it? Is it on an island?
1: Okay, I'm going to talk about it next. I'm very excited, and this rarely happens to me.
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1: I'm meteorologist Mandy Faluber with your updated forecast. Lows dip down to about 68 overnight under partly cloudy skies. Winds out of the south around 5 miles per hour. Sunshine mixed with clouds at times again. Thursday, highs level off around 88. Slight chance of rain showers. Thursday night, lows dip down to about 67. Cloudy skies expected. That's the latest forecast on I-94.
12: Currently, it's 77 degrees.
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3: I'm meteorologist Mandy Faluber with your updated forecast. Lows dip down to about 68 overnight under partly cloudy skies. Winds out of the south around 5 miles per hour. Sunshine mixed with clouds at times again. Thursday, highs level off around 88. Slight chance of rain showers. Thursday night, lows dip down to about 67. Cloudy skies expected. That's the latest forecast on I-94. Currently, it's 75 degrees.

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1: I'm meteorologist Mandy Faluber with your updated forecast. Lows dip down to about 68 overnight under partly cloudy skies. Winds out of the south around 5 miles per hour. Sunshine mixed with clouds at times again. Thursday, highs level off around 88. Slight chance of rain showers. Thursday night, lows dip down to about 67. Cloudy skies expected. That's the latest forecast on I-94. Currently, it's 75 degrees.

The Eau Claire Express are having a game at Carson Park this Thursday, and we'd love for you to come to our tailgate Thursday outside the ballpark. Stop by starting around 5:30 for games, goodies, and more before you head inside for the ball game at 6:35. It's part of our best summer ever.

0: Yo, this is Chris Johnson, your host of the Passion Pod. This week's episode features Ink Master Season 17 finalist Seth Holmes. I hope you enjoy the following snippet from our conversation.
1: What's really funny is my favorite thing that has come out of all of this is the haters.
2: Sure.
1: Yeah. So I have an idea that I'm going to make for a t-shirt. I got a DM right after the finale, and all it said was, worst Ink Master finalist ever. So I took a screenshot of that, and I'm going to print it out on t-shirts.
2: Dude, that's pretty golden.
1: Yeah.
2: Oh, yeah.
1: But it's like, if you're the worst finalist, this is still pretty good.
2: Dude, you're not the worst finalist, but yes, being the worst finalist is still pretty good, especially when you get all the way to season 17.
1: Yeah.
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my try to the top. I've been out of shape, taking out the box. I'm an astronaut. I blasted off the planet, rocked the cause catastrophe, and it matters more because I had it. Now I had, I thought about wreaking havoc on an opposition. Kind of shocking, they want it static with precision. I'm automatic quarterback. I ain't talking second packet. Pack it up on panic.

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3: I'm meteorologist Mandy Faluber with your updated forecast. Lows dip down to about 68 overnight under partly cloudy skies. Winds out of the south around 5 miles per hour. Sunshine mixed with clouds at times again. Thursday, highs level off around 88. Slight chance of rain showers. Thursday night, lows dip down to about 67. Cloudy skies expected. That's the latest forecast on I-94. Right now, it's 73 degrees.

12 minutes, but you know a back road that'll make it 8? You belong here. I-94. 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

The Eau Claire Express are having a game at Carson Park this Thursday, and we'd love for you to come to our tailgate Thursday outside the ballpark. 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
1: I'm meteorologist Mandy Faluber with your updated forecast. Lows dip down to about 70 overnight under mainly clear skies. Winds out of the south around 5 miles per hour. High temperatures reach up to 90 Thursday. Sunshine mixed with clouds at times. Lows level off around 69 Thursday night. Cloudy skies expected. That's the latest forecast on I-94. Right now, 73.

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2: I'm meteorologist Mandy Faluber with your updated forecast. High temperatures reach up to 90 today under partly cloudy skies. Winds out of the southwest, 5 to 10 miles per hour. Lows level off around 69 tonight, overcast skies. Chance for showers tomorrow. High temperatures reach up to 78, overcast skies. That's the latest forecast on I-94. Currently, it's 72 degrees.

0: Yeah.
1: The Eau Claire Express are having a game at Carson Park this Thursday. 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I've never

The Eau Claire Express are having a game at Carson Park this Thursday. And we'd love for you to come to our tailgate Thursday outside the ballpark. 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

0: Yo, this is Chris Johnson, your host of The Passion Pod. This week's episode features two-time Ink Master runner-up, Gian Carle. I hope you enjoy the following snippet from our conversation.
1: I'm tattooing, like, the last letter, and she's like, oh, she just rips her arm out. And I'm like, what the f***? What happened? She's like, oh, my God, it's misspelled. And I was like, oh, no, dude. And I misspelled. I switched the H and the T for some reason. On strength. Dude, and I tattooed it. And this chick left. Like, you know, she's like, I need a break. And she goes. And I could see her in the car crying, dude.
2: Oh, no.
1: And it was just the worst thing I ever done. You know what I mean? And she just came back. And I'm like, oh, my God. I'm asking all my mentors, like, what can I do? What do I do? And my mentor was like, grab salt and water and tattoo over the letters.
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8: I'm meteorologist Mandy Faluber with your updated forecast. High temperatures reach up to 90 today under partly cloudy skies. Winds out of the southwest, 5 to 10 miles per hour. Lows level off around 69 tonight, overcast skies. Chance for showers tomorrow. High temperatures reach up to 78, overcast skies. That's the latest forecast on I-94. Currently, it's 72 degrees.

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2: Hey, it's Danny with your Pop Crush Poppin'. You aren't just watching Taylor Sheridan's Western shows. 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The prices of ranches across the U.S. have soared 110%. Plus, Madison Beer is engaged. Chargers quarterback Justin Herbert popped the question. She said yes. We'll see you tonight, Pop Crush Night, starting at 7.
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The Eau Claire Express are having a game at Carson Park this Thursday, and we'd love for you to come to our tailgate Thursday outside the ballpark. 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

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I'm Cora, waddling through life with purpose and questionable direction. 9-9.

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7: Good morning. Here's what we're learning today. We take a trip to Chippewa County, where sentencing is being ordered for a former Cadott Community School District staffer who pleaded guilty to theft charges. We'll circle back to the story that we had covered before. Sometimes it's just nice to have an update on cases, and this one against Danielle Mittermeier dates back to her time working for the Elma Center Humbert, Maryland School District. Mittermeier had been indicted on charges that she mishandled nearly $195,000 in district funds between March of 2021 and August of 2025, and pleaded guilty to charges in the case back in May. You may remember the case from then. As we fast forward to the latest from the courts, she's now sentenced to 2 years in prison and ordered to make restitution. On the political stage, we have a leader. The Madison Area Lawmakers lead grows in the Democratic primary race for governor. State Rep. Francesca Hong earned 38% of the vote in a new Marquette University law poll that was released yesterday, which is up from 26% in a previous survey. We'll look at some of those other names attached to numbers as former Lieutenant Governor Mandela Barnes takes second spot with 16% of the vote. From there, it's Milwaukee County Executive David Crowley, the one who put his head back in the ring with 7%. The latest survey also showed a drop in undecided voters ahead of next month's primary as we go from 45% to 34% there.
8: Well, if you're in the town of Union, you'll see a new Sherman Creek Park Science sign to honor the memory of a local student. Aylin Bain from Altoona High School graduated and died unexpectedly while they were a first-year student at University of Wisconsin-Madison in 2024. The Aylin Bain Sherman Creek Memorial will be dedicated near the Park Pavilion coming up August 21st. There'll be a short program and some walking tours of the trails, and you can find this story with local connections online when you make your stop at 715newsroom.com. And here we are getting ready to say goodbye to July. And also, what? If time seems to be flying, even if you're not having that much fun, guess what? It's a thing.
9: It is scientifically impossible for time to pass more quickly. Mm. How fast or slow the time passes is merely a perception. Psychology Today says we start to feel the slip in our mid to late 20s, and it zooms by faster with every year. And it's due to routine and fewer new experiences. That puts our brains into autopilot, which makes the days blur together. The fix is easy. Get a new routine. And you should do it now before more time slips away. I'm Bree Tennis.
7: 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I'm Morgan McCarthy.

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2: Well, it was not a great day yesterday for the Brewers as they fell to the Giants 16-3 in their series finale. The Brewers were initially down 3-0 through the first two innings, but they were able to climb back into it until the seventh inning. The Brewers were trailing 3-2 until they allowed 7 runs in that inning to put the game out of hand. The Brewers have the off day today before beginning a 3-game series against the Angels starting tomorrow. And with the trade deadline approaching Monday, rumors are picking up that the Brewers are interested in acquiring 2-time Cy Young Award winner Tarek Skubal from the Detroit Tigers. Locally, the Eau Claire Express picked up another win last night at Carson Park, defeating Thunder Bay 4-2. The Express are back at Carson Park tonight for another Tailgate Thursday game as they take on Rochester. And the Packers kicked off their training camp yesterday with practice number 1 officially in the books. For Sports Talk 105.1, I'm Dan Casper.
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0: 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Here's 13 First Alert weather to tell you.
8: Our Thursday is off to a mild and muggy start with typical summer weather on tap today. We are going to have a mix of sun and clouds, light breezes from the south-southwest, our afternoon high up to around 88 degrees. Tonight, mostly cloudy. It will cool off to around 66. And then for tomorrow, we're still tracking a chance of rain showers through the day. Mainly cloudy, 76 your high. Before we dry out this weekend, temperatures in the mid-80s. On 13 First Alert, meteorologist Derek Dahlman.
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The Eau Claire Express are having a game at Carson Park this Thursday, and we'd love for you to come to our tailgate Thursday outside the ballpark. Stop by starting around 5:30 for games, goodies, and more before you head inside for the ball game at 6:35. It's part of our best summer ever.

I could win gold in overthinking and then wonder if I really deserve the medal. How could I have overthought that better? And what is everyone else thinking about it? I'm Cora, reminding you that spirals are great for curly hair, not mental health.

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1: Well, good morning. Here's what we're learning today. We take a trip to Chippewa County where sentencing is being ordered for a former Cadott Community School District staffer who pleaded guilty to theft charges. We'll circle back to the story that we had covered before. Sometimes it's just nice to have an update on cases, and this one against Danielle Mittermeier dates back to her time working for the Elma Center Humbert, Maryland School District. Mittermeier had been indicted on charges that she mishandled nearly $195,000 in district funds between March of 2021 and August of 2025, and pleaded guilty to charges in the case back in May. You may remember the case from then. As we fast forward to the latest from the courts, she's now sentenced to 2 years in prison and ordered to make restitution. On the political stage, we have a leader. The Madison Area Lawmakers lead grows in the Democratic primary race for governor. State Rep. Francesca Hong earned 38% of the vote in a new Marquette University law poll that was released yesterday, which is up from 26% in a previous survey. We'll look at some of those other names attached to numbers as former Lieutenant Governor Mandela Barnes takes second spot with 16% of the vote. From there, it's Milwaukee County Executive David Crowley, the one who put his hat back in the ring with 7%. The latest survey also showed a drop in undecided voters ahead of next month's primary as we go from 45% to 34% there. Well, if you're in the town of Union, you'll see a new Sherman Creek Park Science sign to honor the memory of a local student. Aylin Bain from Altoona High School graduated and died unexpectedly while they were a first-year student at University of Wisconsin-Madison in 2024. The Aylin Bain Sherman Creek Memorial will be dedicated near the Park Pavilion coming up August 21st. There'll be a short program and some walking tours of the trails, and you can find this story with local connections online when you make your stop at 715newsroom.com. And here we are getting ready to say goodbye to July. And also, what? If time seems to be flying, even if you're not having that much fun, guess what? It's a thing.
2: It is scientifically impossible for time to pass more quickly. How fast or slow the time passes is merely a perception. Psychology Today says we start to feel the slip in our mid to late 20s, and it zooms by faster with every year. And it's due to routine and fewer new experiences. That puts our brains into autopilot, which makes the days blur together. The fix is easy. Get a new routine, and you should do it now before more time slips away. I'm Bree Tennis.
1: 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I'm Morgan McCarthy.
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8: Here's the forecast from 13 First Alert Weather.
9: Our Thursday is off to a mild and muggy start with typical summer weather on tap today. We are going to have a mix of sun and clouds, light breezes from the south-southwest, our afternoon high up to around 88 degrees. Tonight, mostly cloudy, will cool off to around 66. And then for tomorrow, we're still tracking a chance of rain showers through the day, mainly cloudy, 76 your high. Before we dry out this weekend, temperatures in the mid-80s. On 13 First Alert, meteorologist Derek Dahlman.
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11: Jason.

A Maine woman has just set a Guinness World Record for having the most shark tattoos on a female body, with an incredible 106 shark tattoos from her feet to her neck. Emily Morrison, a.k.a. Shark Lady Emily, is a shark biologist and tour operator whose love for sharks actually started with her fear after watching Jaws as a kid. Her father challenged her to learn the facts about sharks, and that childhood fear eventually turned into a career studying and protecting them. Many of her tattoos represent different shark species she's encountered, and some even commemorate shark teeth she's found herself. Morrison says the tattoos are a way to celebrate and raise awareness about these often misunderstood ocean predators.

0: way to go.
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5: Good morning. Here's what we're learning today. We take a trip to Chippewa County where sentencing is being ordered for a former Cadott Community School District staffer who pleaded guilty to theft charges. We'll circle back to the story that we had covered before. Sometimes it's just nice to have an update on cases, and this one against Danielle Mittermeier dates back to her time working for the Elma Center Humbert, Maryland School District. Mittermeier had been indicted on charges that she mishandled nearly $195,000 in district funds between March of 2021 and August of 2025 and pleaded guilty to charges in the case back in May. You may remember the case from then. As we fast forward to the latest from the courts, she's now sentenced to 2 years in prison and ordered to make restitution. On the political stage, we have a leader. The Madison Area Lawmakers lead grows in the Democratic primary race for governor. State Rep. Francesca Hong earned 38% of the vote in a new Marquette University law poll that was released yesterday, which is up from 26% in a previous survey. We'll look at some of those other names attached to numbers as former Lieutenant Governor Mandela Barnes takes second spot with 16% of the vote. From there, it's Milwaukee County Executive David Crowley, the one who put his head back in the ring with 7%. The latest survey also showed a drop in undecided voters ahead of next month's primary as we go from 45% to 34% there. Well, if you're in the town of Union, you'll see a new Sherman Creek Park Science sign to honor the memory of a local student. Aylin Bain from Altoona High School graduated and died unexpectedly while they were a first-year student at University of Wisconsin-Madison in 2024. The Aylin Bain Sherman Creek Memorial will be dedicated near the Park Pavilion coming up August 21st. There'll be a short program and some walking tours of the trails, and you can find this story with local connections online when you make your stop at 715newsroom.com. And here we are getting ready to say goodbye to July. And also, what? If time seems to be flying, even if you're not having that much fun, guess what? It's a thing.
6: It is scientifically impossible for time to pass more quickly. Mm. How fast or slow the time passes is merely a perception. Psychology Today says we start to feel the slip in our mid to late 20s, and it zooms by faster with every year. And it's due to routine and fewer new experiences. That puts our brains into autopilot, which makes the days blur together. The fix is easy. Get a new routine. And you should do it now before more time slips away. I'm Bree Tennis.
5: 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I'm Morgan McCarthy.

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2: Well, it was not a great day yesterday for the Brewers as they fell to the Giants 16-3 in their series finale. The Brewers were initially down 3-0 through the first two innings, but they were able to climb back into it until the seventh inning. The Brewers were trailing 3-2 until they allowed seven runs in that inning to put the game out of hand. The Brewers have the off day today before beginning a three-game series against the Angels starting tomorrow. And with the trade deadline approaching Monday, rumors are picking up that the Brewers are interested in acquiring two-time Cy Young Award winner Tarek Skubal from the Detroit Tigers. Locally, the Eau Claire Express picked up another win last night at Carson Park, defeating Thunder Bay 4-2. The Express are back at Carson Park tonight for another Tailgate Thursday game as they take on Rochester. And the Packers kicked off their training camp yesterday with practice number one officially in the books. For Sports Talk 105.1, I'm Dan Casper.
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8: Our Thursday is off to a mild and muggy start with typical summer weather on tap today. We are going to have a mix of sun and clouds, light breezes from the south-southwest, our afternoon high up to around 88 degrees. Tonight, mostly cloudy, will cool off to around 66. And then for tomorrow, we're still tracking a chance of rain showers through the day, mainly cloudy, 76 your high. Before we dry out this weekend, temperatures in the mid-80s. On 13 First Alert, meteorologist Derek Dahlman.
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0: Yo, this is Chris Johnson, your host of the Passion Pod. This week's episode features Packers legend and NFL Hall of Famer Leroy Butler. I hope you enjoy the following snippet from our conversation.
1: I say, hey, Mr. President, you ever heard of the Lambeau Leap? He said, what's the Lambeau Leap? I say, man, you have the nuclear codes, but you don't know about the Lambeau Leap. My guy, Robert, everybody looks at Robert, made a song called Jumping the Stands. And I said, Robert, you got the CD? Yeah, back then we had CDs, by the way. I said, give it to me. He gave it to me. I gave it to the president. Now, he's not supposed to take stuff from, like, people, but he put it, Bill Clinton out, man. Shout out to Bill Clinton. Because he wanted to see, you know, Lambeau Field is like a bucket list for people. And we were in practice, and he was cool enough, man, like the nicest guy. I mean,
0: thanks for listening to that little snippet. Don't forget, you can listen to and watch the full episode and over 200 more at i94online.com.

You know, at the end of a long day, when you finally sit on the couch with all your favorite snacks, and it never fails that your kids are going to want that snack. So I got in the habit of telling my daughter that, hey, you're not going to like this snack. It's super spicy. Well, my daughter has officially outsmarted me, and now every time she has food on her plate that she doesn't want to eat, which is typically the vegetable, she says, too spicy for me. And I'm like, who am I to argue with that? I mean, wouldn't that make me a hypocrite? So this is a warning to all those moms of toddlers out there. Watch what you say, because it only took my daughter 2 years, 1 month, and 17 days to outsmart me. I'm Jenna. I'm a mom here in the Chippewa Valley, and these are just the small moments. Bye.

Hey there, I'm Sue Kelly on I-84. And now, a straight up, you can't tell me what to do, or in this case, not to do, story out of Australia. A park containing a sign that says, please don't feed the quokkas no matter what they say, has gone a little viral. Someone posted a video showing the sign and then panning down to said quokka. First off, a quokka can only be described as a come-to-life Disney cartoon character that will cute its way to your heart, your wallet, your jewelry, your prized possessions, a bank account, 401k, and any food that you might have lying around because it is so stinking adorable. They are marsupials that are about the size of a cat, and the comments on the post include impossible things for 500, Alex. I would 100% break the rule, and we are going grocery shopping for anything he wants. Call the embassy. I'm going to need a lawyer. To save you the frustration in your Google search, the spelling is Q-U-O-K-K-A. Q-U-O-K-K-A.

The Eau Claire Express are having a game at Carson Park this Thursday. And we'd love for you to come to our tailgate Thursday outside the ballpark. Stop by starting around 5:30 for games, goodies, and more before you head inside for the ball game at 6:35. It's part of our best summer ever.

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7: Good morning. Here's what we're learning today. We take a trip to Chippewa County where sentencing is being ordered for a former Cadott Community School District staffer who pleaded guilty to theft charges. We'll circle back to the story that we had covered before. Sometimes it's just nice to have an update on cases, and this one against Danielle Mittermeier dates back to her time working for the Elma Center Humbert, Maryland School District. Mittermeier had been indicted on charges that she mishandled nearly $195,000 in district funds between March of 2021 and August of 2025 and pleaded guilty to charges in the case back in May. You may remember the case from then. As we fast forward to the latest from the courts, she's now sentenced to 2 years in prison and ordered to make restitution. On the political stage, we have a leader. The Madison Area Lawmakers lead grows in the Democratic primary race for governor. State Rep. Francesca Hong earned 38% of the vote in a new Marquette University law poll that was released yesterday, which is up from 26% in a previous survey. We'll look at some of those other names attached to numbers as former Lieutenant Governor Mandela Barnes takes second spot with 16% of the vote. From there, it's Milwaukee County Executive David Crowley, the one who put his head back in the ring with 7%. The latest survey also showed a drop in undecided voters ahead of next month's primary as we go from 45% to 34% there. Well, if you're in the town of Union, you'll see a new Sherman Creek Park Science sign to honor the memory of a local student. Aylin Bain from Altoona High School graduated and died unexpectedly while they were a first-year student at University of Wisconsin-Madison in 2024. The Aylin Bain Sherman Creek Memorial will be dedicated near the Park Pavilion coming up August 21st. There'll be a short program and some walking tours of the trails, and you can find this story with local connections online when you make your stop at 715newsroom.com. And here we are getting ready to say goodbye to July. And also, what? If time seems to be flying, even if you're not having that much fun, guess what? It's a thing.
8: It is scientifically impossible for time to pass more quickly.
7: Mm.
8: How fast or slow the time passes is merely a perception. Psychology Today says we start to feel the slip in our mid to late 20s, and it zooms by faster with every year. And it's due to routine and fewer new experiences. That puts our brains into autopilot, which makes the days blur together. The fix is easy. Get a new routine. And you should do it now before more time slips away. I'm Bree Tennis.
7: And I suppose this is the time where we say you can find headlines anytime at 715newsroom.com. I'm Morgan McCarthy.

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2: Well, it was not a great day yesterday for the Brewers as they fell to the Giants 16-3 in their series finale. The Brewers were initially down 3-0 through the first two innings, but they were able to climb back into it until the seventh inning. The Brewers were trailing 3-2 until they allowed seven runs in that inning to put the game out of hand. The Brewers have the off day today before beginning a three-game series against the Angels starting tomorrow. And with the trade deadline approaching Monday, rumors are picking up that the Brewers are interested in acquiring two-time Cy Young Award winner Tarek Skubal from the Detroit Tigers. Locally, the Eau Claire Express picked up another win last night at Carson Park, defeating Thunder Bay 4-2. The Express are back at Carson Park tonight for another Tailgate Thursday game as they take on Rochester. And the Packers kicked off their training camp yesterday with practice number one officially in the books. For Sports Talk 105.1, I'm Dan Casper.
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12: Our Thursday is off to a mild and muggy start with typical summer weather on tap today. We are going to have a mix of sun and clouds, light breezes from the south-southwest, our afternoon high up to around 88 degrees. Tonight, mostly cloudy, will cool off to around 66. And then for tomorrow, we're still tracking a chance of rain showers through the day, mainly cloudy, 76 your high. Before we dry out this weekend, temperatures in the mid-80s. On 13 First Alert, meteorologist Derek Dahlman.
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My name's Jenna, and I'm a mom here in the Chippewa Valley. Mom math. If the recipe says it will take about 20 minutes to prep, once I account for my daughter dragging the toddler tower from the corner of the kitchen, her insisting on measuring the ingredients, and oftentimes having to taste test every single one, yes, including the flour, even though she's tasted a million times and she knows it's disgusting by itself. Once we've stirred everything by hand and we've poured it into its appropriate dish, all while trying to gentle parent without losing my mind, that 20 minutes is officially 45 minutes. That's mom math.

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1: Well, good morning. Here's what we're learning today. We take a trip to Chippewa County where sentencing is being ordered for a former Cadott Community School District staffer who pleaded guilty to theft charges. We'll circle back to the story that we had covered before. Sometimes it's just nice to have an update on cases, and this one against Danielle Mittermeier dates back to her time working for the Elma Center Humbird, Maryland School District. Mittermeier had been indicted on charges that she mishandled nearly $195,000 in district funds between March of 2021 and August of 2025, and pleaded guilty to charges in the case back in May. You may remember the case from then. As we fast forward to the latest from the courts, she's now sentenced to 2 years in prison and ordered to make restitution. On the political stage, we have a leader. The Madison Area Lawmakers lead grows in the Democratic primary race for governor. State Rep. Francesca Hong earned 38% of the vote in a new Marquette University law poll that was released yesterday, which is up from 26% in a previous survey. We'll look at some of those other names attached to numbers as former Lieutenant Governor Mandela Barnes takes second spot with 16% of the vote. From there, it's Milwaukee County Executive David Crowley, the one who put his head back in the ring with 7%. The latest survey also showed a drop in undecided voters ahead of next month's primary as we go from 45% to 34% there.
2: Well, if you're in the town of Union, you'll see a new Sherman Creek Park Science sign to honor the memory of a local student. Aylin Bain from Altoona High School graduated and died unexpectedly while they were a first-year student at University of Wisconsin-Madison in 2024. The Aylin Bain Sherman Creek Memorial will be dedicated near the Park Pavilion coming up August 21st. There'll be a short program and some walking tours of the trails, and you can find this story with local connections online when you make your stop at 715newsroom.com. And here we are getting ready to say goodbye to July. And also, what? If time seems to be flying, even if you're not having that much fun, guess what? It's a thing.
3: It is scientifically impossible for time to pass more quickly. How fast or slow the time passes is merely a perception. Psychology Today says we start to feel the slip in our mid to late 20s, and it zooms by faster with every year. And it's due to routine and fewer new experiences. That puts our brains into autopilot, which makes the days blur together. The fix is easy. Get a new routine, and you should do it now before more time slips away. I'm Bree Tennis.
1: 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I'm Morgan McCarthy.
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10: We'll look for a mix of sun and clouds through the day, coming with a typical summer feel. Afternoon highs are going to top back out in the upper 80s. We'll have dew points well in the 60s. Going into tonight, mostly cloudy. We'll cool down to around 66. And then for tomorrow, still tracking chances of showers through the day, mainly cloudy, cooler in the mid-70s. Before we rebound back into the mid-80s, plenty of sunshine this weekend. On 13 First Alert, meteorologist Derek Dahlman.
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I-94.

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5: We'll look for a mix of sun and clouds through the day, coming with a typical summer feel. Afternoon highs are going to top back out in the upper 80s. We'll have dew points well in the 60s. Going into tonight, mostly cloudy. We'll cool down to around 66. And then for tomorrow, still tracking chances of showers through the day, mainly cloudy, cooler in the mid-70s. Before we rebound back into the mid-80s, plenty of sunshine this weekend. On 13 First Alert, meteorologist Derek Dahlman.
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Arizona State University offering a new bachelor's degree in content creation designed for aspiring influencers. According to the university's website, it offers students the opportunity to, quote, create powerful content across video, podcasts, social media, and emerging platforms while building your brand. The program teaches everything from personal branding to social media marketing to videography, audience analytics, and podcast production. One of the most talked about classes is how to become an influencer. So instead of writing a traditional senior thesis, students will build an actual online audience on platforms like TikTok, YouTube, and Instagram and show measurable growth. By graduation, they're expected to have real followers, engagement data, and a portfolio they can show employers or sponsors. The move reflects the rapidly growing creator economy as more young people see content creation as a legitimate career path.

you ever met someone so loud and wrong? It's almost impressive. Like, how are you so confident and incorrect? I'm Cora, keeping my jaw dropped and my comments to myself for now. 90.

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0: Here's the forecast from 13 First Alert Weather.
8: We'll look for a mix of sun and clouds through the day, coming with a typical summer feel. Afternoon highs are going to top back out in the upper 80s. We'll have dew points well in the 60s. Going into tonight, mostly cloudy. We'll cool down to around 66. And then for tomorrow, still tracking chances of showers through the day, mainly cloudy, cooler in the mid-70s. Before we rebound back into the mid-80s, plenty of sunshine this weekend. On 13 First Alert, meteorologist Derek Dahl.
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1: Sightseeing in Spooner? 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I know.

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1: Hey, it's Danny with your Pop Crush popping. You aren't just watching Taylor Sheridan's Western shows. Apparently, you're adopting the lifestyle. The prices of ranches across the U.S. have soared 110%. Plus, Madison Beer is engaged. Chargers quarterback Justin Herbert popped the question. She said yes. We'll see you tonight, Pop Crush Night, starting at 7.

0: Yo, this is Chris Johnson, your host of the Passion Pod. This week's episode features Scoochie Boochie. He was born from a volcano, and now he's the best rapper in the United States.
1: As we were hanging out, I was like, this one's doing good. And she's like, it could happen any day now. And then it did. And like the craziest part, I think, was the flight back. I took off with like 20,000 followers and landed with 30. And I was like, whoa. And it honestly felt like a pillar just like underneath me, just like lifting me up and being like, oh, oh my God, whoa, what the f-? And like, I just remember like when I got home and I was just laying in bed and I was like, it was something that I've been trying to get for so long. And when it did happen, my first thought was, I can't undo this. Like, I can't make people not know about me.
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2: 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Yeah, right, picture that with a Kodak. Or better yet, go to Times Square, take a picture of me with a Kodak. 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And tonight, let's enjoy life.

The hardest part about being an adult is realizing there's no prize for doing all the laundry in one day. Just more laundry tomorrow. But seriously, nothing beats the smell of line-dried sheets when you crawl into bed. I'm Cora, powered by coffee and kindness.

0: Beck.
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2: Have you ever met a girl that you tried to date, but a year to make love, she wanted you to wait?

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4: What's the weather going to be? Here's 13 First Alert Weather to tell you.
5: Typical summer weather can be expected through the rest of our Thursday. We'll have a mix of sun and clouds with afternoon highs in the upper 80s. Tonight, mostly cloudy. We'll cool it off to the mid-60s. And then tomorrow, we're still tracking chances of rain showers in the Chippewa Valley. We'll be mainly cloudy, a bit breezy, cooler in the mid-70s before we rebound back into the mid-80s with plenty of sunshine this weekend. On 13 First Alert, meteorologist Derek Dahlman.
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like only Miss Alicia Keys can. There's a voice. Somebody said, hey, pick a voice. You can have anyone. I think Alicia might be top of my list. I don't know. Something about her voice I just love. Got a little sixpence none the richer on the way. Taking requests for Brandy here, sitting up in my room. 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

over my head. Pretty much spend most of my life that way. Feels a little bit like you're drowning and then someone hands you a baby. That's a Jim Gaffigan line I like to rip every now and then. It's appropriate. Hopefully you're not feeling quite that way on a Thursday. Little Usher on 994.

She said please, so okay, we won't. Yeah, we are. This was one of my favorite songs back in the day. I just found this old mixtape. This one was actually hanging out like under the seat of the car. One of those old burnt CDs. Okay, CD, not technically mixtape, burnt CD. The K7 right here. Come, baby, come.

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4: Here's the forecast from 13 First Alert Weather.
5: Typical summer weather can be expected through the rest of our Thursday. We'll have a mix of sun and clouds with afternoon highs in the upper 80s. Tonight, mostly cloudy. It will cool it off to the mid-60s. And then tomorrow, we're still tracking chances of rain showers in the Chippewa Valley. We'll be mainly cloudy, a bit breezy, cooler in the mid-70s before we rebound back into the mid-80s with plenty of sunshine this weekend. On 13 First Alert, meteorologist Derek Dahlman.
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Told you we'd play some Goo Goo Dolls slide. Now we're going to do the math. It's a perfect score, an A+, a gold star, 100% pure love. 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

JoJo leaves. She makes it pretty straightforward. From Joe to the Foo Fighters. That's what you get on a mixtape. You never know quite what's next. Little rando action. I got the Fugees up ahead. You like them? Yeah? Me too. First, let's let Dave Grohl do his thing. My crush runneth deep for Dave. Everlong is on I-94.

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Robin, Show Me Love. And you know what I'll show you? One of the best intros of all time. Roberta Flack did it first, but I would argue, Lauren, she might do it best.

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0: The Eau Claire Express are having a game at Carson Park this Thursday. 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
0: 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Here's 13 First Alert Weather to tell you.
5: Typical summer weather can be expected through the rest of our Thursday. We'll have a mix of sun and clouds with afternoon highs in the upper 80s. Tonight, mostly cloudy. We'll cool it off to the mid-60s. And then tomorrow, we're still tracking chances of rain showers in the Chippewa Valley. We'll be mainly cloudy, a bit breezy, cooler in the mid-70s before we rebound back into the mid-80s with plenty of sunshine this weekend. On 13 First Alert, meteorologist Derek Dahlman.
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0: Yo, this is Chris Johnson, your host of the Passion Pod. This week's episode features tattoo legend and new school pioneer Jesse Smith. I hope you enjoy the following snippet from our conversation.
1: And I remember I was tattooing. My buddy Jason answered the phone, and he was like, Ink Master's on the phone, and he knew I liked watching Ink Master. He knew I liked the reality TV, and we would watch it at the shop. So it was like fresh in my mind.
0: Yeah.
1: And so when Jason was like, hey, Ink Master's on the phone, I was like, get the out of here, you know what I mean? Like, because we had, it was fresh in our mind. It wasn't like, you know, it came out of the blue and everyone around me was getting called and emails. Like, this was back when they were like, it was different. But looking back, I think that they specifically chose me to be a one-trick pony before I even got on the show.
0: Thanks for listening to that little snippet. 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

Survey showing that the economy is tightening its grip on Americans, and the poll says over half of all U.S. workers can't cover a $500 emergency expense from their savings. The poll conducted by emergency savings account provider SecureSave showed that 55% of U.S. employees don't have enough savings to cover an unexpected $500 expense, and that over 40% have had to skip medical care, meals, or car repairs in the past 6 months because of financial strain. The survey further found that over 25% had no emergency savings at all. The survey also shows that stress affects work. More than a third of workers admitted to missing work during the past 6 months due to financial challenges.

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I was

0: I-94, I'm Sue Kelly. If you're interested in and you don't know about it yet, National Eagle Center does have a Facebook page, and their recent post talked about how the numbers are kind of modest right now with eagle counts. According to their post, they say the best bald eagle viewing requires below freezing temperatures and snow throughout the winter months that keeps most of the river frozen and encourages the eagles to gather around those naturally occurring pockets of open water and dams where there is access to fish. They say that if the rest of the winter is the same as our mild December that we've had so far, counts might continue to be on the rise in the coming weeks. So if you want to check it out, again, it's the National Eagle Center, and they do have a Facebook page. I have noticed a ton more eagles. I don't know if it's because I'm looking more often or if it's because they are actually a little bit more in number right now. Either way, I love looking up and seeing them soar on by.
1: I-94!

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9: Here's the forecast from 13 First Alert Weather.
10: Typical summer weather can be expected through the rest of our Thursday. We'll have a mix of sun and clouds with afternoon highs in the upper 80s. Tonight, mostly cloudy. It will cool it off to the mid-60s. And then tomorrow, we're still tracking chances of rain showers in the Chippewa Valley. We'll be mainly cloudy, a bit breezy, cooler in the mid-70s before we rebound back into the mid-80s with plenty of sunshine this weekend. On 13 First Alert, meteorologist Derek Dahlman.
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2: 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Katy Perry, Juicy J.

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94. This is Sue Kelly. There is an adorable little 2-month-old female African lion cub who was just born recently at the Pittsburgh Zoo and Aquarium. Her mom is Scarlett. Her dad is Hondo. The cub recently went viral for trying to mimic her dad's thunderous roars. Zookeepers described the newest member of the pride as a spicy firecracker. Her attempt to match her dad's 5-mile carrying call, 5 miles, resulted in an adorable high-pitched squeak. Little one doesn't have a name yet. The zoo is looking for suggestions from the public. For a look at the viral video of this adorable little cub trying to find her big cat voice, just do a search for Lion Cub at Pittsburgh Zoo. No.

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0: Brittany, before you go, there's something I want you to have.
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3: Hey, it's Danny with your Pop Crush popping. You aren't just watching Taylor Sheridan's Western shows. Apparently, you're adopting the lifestyle. The prices of ranches across the U.S. have soared 110%. Plus, Madison Beer is engaged. Chargers quarterback Justin Herbert popped the question. She said yes. We'll see you tonight, Pop Crush Night, starting at 7.

officially reached the age where I stretch before picking something up off the floor, and sometimes I might decide it's not even worth it. I'm Cora, bending the rules and maybe my knees, depending on the day.

0: The Eau Claire Express are having a game at Carson Park this Thursday. And we'd love for you to come to our tailgate Thursday outside the ballpark. 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
0: 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Here's 13 First Alert Weather to tell you.
7: Typical summer weather can be expected through the rest of our Thursday. We'll have a mix of sun and clouds with afternoon highs in the upper 80s. Tonight, mostly cloudy. It will cool it off to the mid-60s. And then tomorrow, we're still tracking chances of rain showers in the Chippewa Valley. We'll be mainly cloudy, a bit breezy, cooler in the mid-70s before we rebound back into the mid-80s with plenty of sunshine this weekend. On 13 First Alert, meteorologist Derek Dahlman.
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Ariana Grande putting her foot down when it comes to hackers. She has sued two hackers after they allegedly hacked private accounts belonging to producers and photographers she's worked closely with. The filing named the defendants as John Doe's. They allegedly snapped up unreleased songs, audio recordings, videos, and photographs of Grande that were not intended for public consumption. It's thought that the hackers sold the materials on the dark web for large sums of money.

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9: Here's the forecast from 13 First Alert Weather.
10: Typical summer weather can be expected through the rest of our Thursday. We'll have a mix of sun and clouds with afternoon highs in the upper 80s. Tonight, mostly cloudy. It will cool it off to the mid-60s. And then tomorrow, we're still tracking chances of rain showers in the Chippewa Valley. We'll be mainly cloudy, a bit breezy, cooler in the mid-70s, before we rebound back into the mid-80s with plenty of sunshine this weekend. On 13 First Alert, meteorologist Derek Dahlman.
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0: 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Stop by starting around 5:30 for games, goodies, and more before you head inside for the ball game at 6:35. 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

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I'm a professional hairstylist who loves color. And I always get asked, do I do my own hair? 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

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Timothy Schultz was a lucky winner of a $28 million jackpot in Iowa, but says it wasn't all champagne and limos. At the age of 21, Schultz won his fortune off a 50-cent ticket, but soon found out that leeches are everywhere. It wasn't just friends and family asking for money either. Schultz received stacks of letters from people begging for help, and there was no shortage of people trying to, quote, get close for what felt like all the wrong reasons, making him feel like a talking ATM machine.

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ever rehearse what you're going to say in a conversation so perfectly, and then the person you're talking to says something so unexpected, your whole script just crashes? I'm Cora, starring in life's unscripted episodes, one awkward pause at a time.

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0: 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What's the weather going to be? 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
7: Typical summer weather can be expected through the rest of our Thursday. We'll have a mix of sun and clouds with afternoon highs in the upper 80s. Tonight, mostly cloudy. We'll cool it off to the mid-60s. And then tomorrow, we're still tracking chances of rain showers in the Chippewa Valley. We'll be mainly cloudy, a bit breezy, cooler in the mid-70s before we rebound back into the mid-80s with plenty of sunshine this weekend. On 13 First Alert, meteorologist Derek Dahlman.
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I-94, I'm Sue Kelly. The Chippewa County Sheriff's Office posted somewhat recently on Facebook about an injured eagle. The deputies found themselves assisting an injured eagle near Bloomer after it had been struck by a car. They posted this handsome bird was captured and taken to Winged Freedom Raptor Hospital in Spooner, where he'll get checked out and hopefully make a speedy recovery. You can check out the pic of the bird on the Chippewa County Sheriff's Facebook page. You can also see the Winged Freedom Raptor Hospital page on Facebook as well. They do amazing things.

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6: Here's the forecast from 13 First Alert Weather.
7: Typical summer weather can be expected through the rest of our Thursday. We'll have a mix of sun and clouds with afternoon highs in the upper 80s. Tonight, mostly cloudy. It will cool it off to the mid-60s. And then tomorrow, we're still tracking chances of rain showers in the Chippewa Valley. We'll be mainly cloudy, a bit breezy, cooler in the mid-70s, before we rebound back into the mid-80s with plenty of sunshine this weekend. On 13 First Alert, meteorologist Derek Dahlman.
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2: 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Chargers quarterback Justin Herbert popped the question. She said yes. We'll see you tonight, Pop Crush Night, starting at 7.
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Man from California recovering after spending about a month adrifting at sea. Kalchi Sato left Catalina Island on June 7th for his first solo row to Hawaii, and 2 weeks in, his mast broke. Then the phone he was using for navigation stopped working. He then tried to go back under motor power, but ran out of fuel. Sato says he was taken south by the current and kept drifting off course. While he tried to improvise repairs, he was also running out of drinking water. He survived on condensation, oatmeal, and fish and squid that landed on his boat. The crew aboard a cargo ship found Sato on July 21st, about 900 miles away from Hawaii, and brought him aboard.